die Jubelsfeier hermeldet. Good morning, good morning. As we brotherhood of man made California Sunday morning.

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All the horses

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Das Desert Brothers wollte hier mir I Leave and Love You Better Than I Did Then. Let's go, Gloria Keener, if you want it, do it yourself.

Jones for the helmet. 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Walker, skip your next man. We are just a rock and roll band.

I know this is the same road I took the day I left home. But it sure looks different now. And I guess I look different too. Cause time changes everything. I wonder what they'll say when they see their boy looking this way.

0: You mean OD?
1: No, OG.
0: Oh, man, what's that?
1: That's when you OD and you say, oh.

And you'd have been glad to hear from Miss Robeaga. Not what I pray there's a honky tonk in heaven. Thank God for the woman, Ernesto, oh dear, me, Mario, Anastasia.

first two interplanetary lovers managed to spend only 8 short days together, and the young flight lieutenant would carry the memory of those 8 short days with him for the rest of his life. This beautiful, haunting melody, from which the mission took its name, reminds him still of the girl waiting for him out there among the stars. For Flight Lieutenant James Blackmore,

0: Ready?
1: People think that dance music is superficial, but they've got it all wrong. The dance floor is not just a place. It's a threshold, a ritualistic space where movement replaces language.

0: Houston, ich habe ein Problem.
1: 550, Houston, Lost Control. Clear, all systems, stand by. We'll need you just a moment. Need assistance, Houston, hold.